All right, you're listening to We're Out of Sight on WFMU's Rock and Soul Radio Stream. My name is Stu Rutherford. Let me tell you what I played in set number two tonight. Opened with Little Willie John doing Let's Rock While the Rockin's Good. Otis Rush, after that, did My Baby's a Good'un. Chubby Checker with Toot, B-side of The Twist from 1960. Bobby Lewis after that with the classic Tossin' and Turnin'. Dale Hawkins did I Want to Love You. We had Chuck Berry with Come On, followed by Muddy Waters' I Want to Be Loved. And those two songs were the A and B sides of the Rolling Stones' first single, Stones covering both of those songs. And that's who we heard right after that. The Rolling Stones with their version of Marvin Gaye's Hitchhike. Lazy Lester after that did I Hear You Knockin'. Little Richard did Kansas City. Followed by the Beatles and I'm Down. And I'm going to send that Beatles track out in memory of Mom Wig, a beloved listener, much loved here in the WFMU community, who passed away a year ago yesterday on September 11th, as if that date didn't have enough bad mojo associated with it. So that goes out in memory of Mom Wig. I imagine Gail the Snail, with her show Combos Akimbo coming up after me, I imagine Gail will have a tribute to her. I just have that sneaking feeling that there will be a nice heartfelt tribute to Mom Wig if we listen to Gail the Snail tonight after I get off the air at 9 o'clock. So anyway, after that was the Easy Beats doing I Can See, The End, produced by Bill Wyman with a song called Shades of Orange. The Pink Floyd with Flaming off the Piper Gates of Dawn LP, and I close that set with Spirit doing Uncle Jack off their self-titled debut. And I'm going to get right into the music just after a couple of mentions of upcoming fill-ins here on the Rock and Soul Stream in this coming week. Terry T is taking the month of September off to tend to some family matters. And so we've got Davey Hoskins filling in for the Cherry Blossom Clinic, 6 to 8 p.m. on Wednesday. And then Leslie Kay filling in for the Hooligan Show, I believe, this Friday from 6 to 7 p.m. And also Leslie Kay will be filling in for Father Flat, an encore, actually. I think it's an encore of a previous fill-in that she did on Father Flat's show, also on Friday. I think if Leslie's on the chat, you could correct me if I'm wrong. So yeah, Father Flat, 9 to 11 p.m. on Friday. I believe Leslie Kay will be, you'll be hearing her then as well. And don't forget Crescent City Connection returning on the 19th. And I may as well plug myself here. I'll be filling in for the Cherry Blossom Clinic on the 30th. So not for another couple of weeks, 2.5 weeks. But I'm looking forward to that. So let's get back into the music. Here are the Rugbees.

All right, folks, you've been listening to We're Out of Sight with Stu Rutherford on WFMU's Rock and Soul Radio Stream. Thank you all for listening tonight. Quick back announce, and I got one more before I pass you over to Gail the Snail. We had the Rugbees starting that set off with Rockin' All Over Again. The Crawdaddies, after a little hiccup there, the Crawdaddies gave us Chicago. Little Junior Parker did Sweet Home Chicago. And staying in Chicago, we had Fabulous Poodles with Chicago Boxcar, parenthetical title Boston Back. Mike Spencer and the Cannibals after that did Good Guys. That's a cover of the Standells, Sometimes Good Guys Don't Wear White. Jade Stone and Love, L-U-V, with Reality. Recorded in 1977. I'm going to send that out to Terry T, who turned me on to that recording. Killer song, that. The records after that with All Messed Up and Ready to Go. The Buzzcocks did No Reply. The Dickies did You Drive Me Ape, You Big Gorilla. The Stukas did Clean Living Kids, clean spelled with a K. And I closed with Badfinger and No Matter What. So thank you all so much for listening tonight. Gail the Snail's coming up very soon. Stay tuned tomorrow, too. We got Atlantic Tunnel with Ed from 2 to 4. We've got Bubblegum OD with Becky from 7 to 8, from 8 to 9. We've got the Wig Out with Richard Wig, and from 9 to 10, it's the Fun House with Harry Parmenter. And here are the Temptations with one more track before I pass you over to Gail the Snail.

Man, oh man, Stu, what a fantastic and outstanding out-of-sight show that was tonight. Thank you so much. Oh my gosh, just looked at the clock, and it's time to ring them bells.

0: 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Thank you very much.
1: There they are, the Smithereens with She Loves You from the Smithereens Play the Beatles, Washington, D.C., February 11th, 1964 concert. They recorded and recreated that set list from that night in order and self-released it in 2014. Such clever lads they are. Okay, so officially there they are, and here we go. Howdy, hi, hello, and welcome to the Rock and Roll Radio Rodeo Show we call Combos Akimbo. My name's Gail the Snail, super stoked to be here with you for our weekly rock and soul getaway on this fine Saturday night, or whenever you find us in the archives. Come on in and join us in the chat. Got a great crowd already with the best peoples and the best comments and all kinds of good stuff. So come on in. We always have a good time. It's party night. It's Saturday night, right? I got a stack of faves, raves, craves, and a special collective cosmic and sonic hug and salute to one of our favorite people who was here with us on the Rock and Soul stream. So in the meantime, let's take it away, fellas.
2: And now...
3: Hey, Rocky! Watch me pull a rabbit out of my hat.
2: Again?
3: Nothing up my sleeve. Presto!
2: Wrong hat.
3: I take a 7.5.
2: Now here's something we hope you'll really like.

Time may not be standing still, but the music is ageless, right? Putting the rabbit back in the hat, the records book, and that set with the blue ash magic. At the top, we began pulling the rabbits out of our hats with the Ohio kind of slaty power poppers called blue ash, right? They kind of, I get it anyway. Abracadabra, Have You Seen Her, opens their self-titled LP released on Mercury in 73. Written by Bill Bartolin, Frank Psychic, and produced by music journalist Bud Scopa and John Grazier. Boy, that was so good. We had some fun with Ronnie and Steve and lots of Hey Hey Hey's on their lone release as the Apostolic Intervention. Tell Me, Have You Ever Seen Me? An immediate 45 from 1967, written by Steve Marriott and Ronnie Lane, produced and arranged by Mr. Marriott, who played bass on the track because apparently the band's bass player got the jitters in the studio. Ruh-roh. Key player, keyboard player Dino Dines went on to play with Keith Hartley and T-Rex, and drummer Jerry Shirley logged time with the Humble Pie. Good stuff. Followed by the Rolling Stones, Have You Seen Your Mother, Baby? Standing in the Shadow, London single from 1966, written by Mick and Keith, produced by Andrew Luke Oldham, and that also joined the gang in the singles collection from the Stones, box set released by London in 1989. A good box set if you need one. And with an Eric Idle Monty Python reference, I wonder if her dances looked like silly walks. We heard from T-Bone Burnett. Yeah, that guy. I wish I could have seen her dance from his EP Trapdoor, released in 82 on Warner Brothers. Written by Mr. Burnett, produced by Reggie Fisher, and Billy Swan does some backing vocals for that record. It was recorded at Warner Brothers and Paramount Recording Studios in California. And a rippin' rocker from our fine neighbors to the north, Quebec's Les Sultans, with Toujours Devant Moi, 1964-45 on Les Disques Fontaines. It was the translated and adapted version of I Saw Her Standing There, most likely translated by Yvonne Deschenaux, who is from a band called Les Nocturnes, and somebody called Robin Ward. I don't think it was any relation to Robin or Batman or Bert. And she turned up again last night like Papa knew she would. Mama's in the Papa's next with I Saw Her Again. Mono 45 from 1966 on Dunhill. Written by Papa's John Phillips and Denny Dougherty. Produced by Lou Adler. And also Hopin's side 2 of their self-titled LP. And you can run, but you can't hide. A masterwork from the Byrds. Have You Seen Her Face? Originally a 1967 single on Columbia. Written by Chris Hillman. Produced by Gary Usher. And the original was recorded in November of 66. But you heard the remix from the OG 8-track tape that is included in the Byrds box set.

Space, the final frontier. These are the voyages of the Starship Enterprise. Its 5-year mission, to explore strange new worlds, to seek out new life and new civilizations, to boldly go where no man has gone before.

You unlock this door with the key of imagination. Beyond it is another dimension. A dimension of sound. A dimension of sight. A dimension of mind. You're moving into a land of both shadow and substance, of things and ideas. You've just crossed over into the Twilight Zone.

It wouldn't be so bad if it weren't so good. Favorite lyrics from one of my favorite band names and song titles, Mental as Anything. If you leave me, can I come too? We left on a silver tube with Chris Farlow at the top, jet-setting around the world, which included hand claps and a stop in Hawaii as well. Chris Farlow's and the Thunderbirds' Air Travel, released in 62 as a deck of 45, written by Bobby Ray Appleberry and Bobby Swain, produced by R.G. Jones and arranged by Johnny Keaton, and backed with Why Did You Break My Heart. And Star Trek's debut was 60 years ago this week, and at 95, William Shatner is back from the final frontier and recruited Rock's astrophysicist Brian May to work with him for his heavy metal LP, and Captain Kirk is slated to preside over the mosh pit at the Riot Fest in Chicago on September 20th. That's going to be a riot. And I wonder if the captain's log said anything about bravery. From Atlanta, next it was Drivin' and Cryin' with Fly Me Courageous, the LP title from their collection released on Island in 1990, written by the fellas Kevin, Buren, Tim, and Jeff, produced by Jeff Workman, who you might know from King Crimson's stuff, and it was recorded at the Kiva Studios in Memphis, Tennessee, followed by a great collaboration, Mike Oldfield featuring Kevin Ayers and Flying Start, a Virgin single from 1988. Also comes off of Mike's Islands LP, written and produced by Mr. Oldfield. That didn't really do too well on the charts. I think it maxed out at number 132 in the UK. And that's just, I don't know, it just hits me the right way. And I'm not sure if they're related, but They Had No Choice is inscribed on the Hyde Park Memorial for the Annapels who served with the British and Allied forces during wars through the ages. So cool. Such a great place. Gotta check it out. And followed by the song title that comes from changes in guitar chords plus a psychedelic mood enhancer, Jefferson Airplane, DCBA 2-5, from Surrealistic Pillow, released in February of 67 on RCA. That was their second LP, and the first with the band's new lineup, which included Grace Slick and Spencer Dryden on drums, tune written by Paul Kantner and produced by Rick Gerard. And if you are stuck on the LA freeway or the LIE, flying cars sound like a great idea. Country Joe and the Fish, Flying High, from Electric Music for the Mind and Body, released on Vanguard 1967, written by Joe McDonald, produced by Sam Charters. That's Joe and lead guitarist Barry Melton handling the vocal duties with David Cohen on rhythm guitar. It was recorded at Sierra Sound Laboratories in Berkeley, California. And last weekend I was house sitting and they didn't have like normal cable. They had that streaming stuff. And boys, that is so confusing, but I finally found an option. So I stayed with it the entire weekend. I found the Twilight Zone and I just left it there. Like, yep, you had Shatner in The Nightmare at 20,000 feet. Oh man, that is such a classic episode. Anyway, which, of course, led to the land of windmills and wooden shoes, right? Who would have thought? Golden Earring next with Twilight Zone, the single version released on 21 Records in 1982, written by George Koymans as a tribute to Rod Serling's masterful TV series and produced by Shel Shelikins. And many a girl found herself in and out of trouble during the Twilight Zone episodes. Romeo Void, A Girl in Trouble, which opens side two of their LP Instincts, released on Columbia in 1984, written by lead vocalist Deborah Isle and produced by David Kahane and Frank Zinkavage and Peter Woods, recording sessions at four studios for that thing, Crystal Sound, The Automat, and The Record Plant, and Sigma Sound. And then we wrapped it up with an outfit from Down Under with a name that describes me to a T most days. Mental as Anything. Tune called If You Leave Me, Can I Come Too? The title of their A&M LP from 1982. Written by lead vocalist Martin Plaza, produced by Bruce Brown and Russell Dunlop. Love that one. Well, it's great to be here with you tonight or anytime in the archives. I'm Gail the Snail. That's me. This is the Combos Akimbo Radio Program. And we got lots of groovy shows here on the Rock and Soul Stream Sundays, Atlantic Tunnel at 4. You got the Wig Out at 8 o'clock. Lots of 60s stuff going on with Richard Wig on the Wig Out. Definitely great. Then you got Becky and Harry. And Tuesday, you got Frank and Queens, Chris Crash. And you got Matt, Mike, and Mr. Mod on the What's Happening program at 9 o'clock. Hump Days Kick Out, a new lineup. Kicking out the jams, it's Zoe and the Perfumed Garden. Then it's Jay's new show, The Aromatic Arboretum, which is so great. Definitely worth a check out. Then you add Terry T, Vicky V, Johnny St. Booze, and Thursday's Crayons to Perfume. It's Soul Timber with Glennis Girl Group Girl. What a brilliant show that is.
Definitely hope to see you there. Fridays, you got Shaken Street with Joe B. Terry T. Medson and Father Flot closes up Friday night with the Flot Spot. Such a great lineup here at Rock and Soul. Just set your device there and just leave it. Well, I'll stop yakking, and it's now time to lace up before it's too late.

as we float to the dock and tie up that sailor, with a bunch of girls closing up that set. At the top, we laced up with Shoes and Too Late from their major label debut LP called Present Tense, also the second 45 they put out on Elektra. They were from Zion, Illinois. Brothers John and Jeff Murphy, along with Gary Klebe, started their own music empire back in 1974, which included their label, Black Vinyl Records, a studio, and a production company as well. And she was dressed to thrill in Guadalajara with a swell caballo parked outside. It was Kirstie McCall in these shoes from her fifth and final LP called Tropical Brainstorm, released in 2000 on V2, co-written by Kirstie and Pete Glenister, and co-produced with Dave Ruffy. She was originally from Surrey in the UK. She got off to a good start when Tracy Ullman recorded her They Don't Know About Us. What a hit that was. And looking at me from a bubblegum tree, that's a perspective, of course. Traffic with Hold My Shoe. Yeah, I wonder what they were smoking. United Artists single released stateside in 1967. Written by Mr. Dave Mason and produced by Jimmy Miller. And with Wet Toes, Robert Palmer in his sailing shoes from his debut LP, Sneakin' Sally Through the Alley, released on Island in 74. Written by Lowell George, who also plays guitar on the track. It was produced by Steve Smith, and the Meters also provide some session backup support. And even with a sewer rat reference, the sailor has been sailing for 53 years. The Beach Boys, Sail on Sailor, 1973 reprise and brother single aboard their 19th studio album called Holland. Recording started in June and took place mostly in, you guessed it, Holland. Words by Jack Riley and Jay Kennedy, music by Tannen Elmer, Brian Wilson, and Van Dyke Park. So great. And from the San Francisco scene that brought us Quicksilver, Moby Grape, Blue Cheer, and Keck, we plugged in their Electric Sailor from their only and self-titled LP released in 69 on Epic. Band penned the tune, Gary Lee Yoder, Dana Patton, Joe Dave Damerel, Chris Lockheed, and it was produced by Gary Grelicki. Yep. And then we wrapped it up and set sail with some Brits and Chicks on another Epic release, Sailors, Girls, Girls, Girls, released in 75 and opens their LP Trouble, and then was released as a single, actually, in 76-ish sometime, written by the band George Kajanis and produced by Jeffrey Lesser. Well, my name's Gail the Snail. This is the Combos Akimbo Radio program. And usually this time we kind of break for your turn, but I hope you don't mind that we postpone your request until next week, as I still have your list. You can change it if you want. Just let me know. Because when I looked at the calendar, it's been a whole year since she left us. So I thought we could gather around and spin some of her favorite tunes and records and send some collective hand claps, chair dancing, and hugs to Mom Wig, wherever in the cosmos she may be.

We thank you, and we miss you, Mom Wig. Fabs were toppermost on her list and wrap up our cosmic wave to Mom with a stack of some of her favorite tunes, which started off with the Beatles, From Me to You, recorded live at the Washington Coliseum in February of 1964. And Mom Wig was in the audience when the Beatles played D.C. twice, in 64 and 66. She said she wasn't there to scream. She was there for the music. God bless her. And speaking of Washington, D.C., hometown heroes for Mom, they weren't Brits, but they were called the British Walkers. The Girl Can't Help It, 1965, Charger 45, written by Bobby Troup, produced by Bobby Howard and Mitch Corday. And the lights were on for the charter member of our Hollies Every Week Appreciation Society, the Hollies When Your Light Turned On, Epic 45 from 67, the Flip of Dear Eloise, written by Clark Hicks and Nash, produced by Ron Richards. And it was the Mac Daddy of garage rock cannonballs. And yes, they had a New Jersey connection as well. Richard and the Young Lions, Open Up Your Door, Phillips 45, 1966, written by Lawrence Brown from Newark, New Jersey. Neville Nander and Nader and Robert Bloodworth, who produced the record for Bob Crew Productions. And the Zombies and Searchers will always seem to be on her turntable whenever I drop by. Searchers, Don't Throw Your Love Away, Cap 45 from 1964, written by the Philly team of Billy Jackson and Jimmy Wisner. Followed by the Zombies, You Make Me Feel Good. She made everybody feel good. She always was the first to welcome you to a chat, said hello, sent cookies and cards, and you don't make people like Mom Wig. Let's all try to be a Mom Wig. Anyway, the Zombies 1964 Parrot B-side was for She's Not There, written by Chris White, produced by Marquee Enterprises. And Colin's still sounding great. He's out on the road getting raves, and he'll be out on tour until the end of this month, and we'll be playing in Washington, D.C., Mom's Hood, tonight, Saturday, September 12th. Can you believe it? The Isley Brothers next with This Old Heart of Mine is week for you, in parentheses, a 66 Tamla 45, written by Holland Dozier Holland, with Ronald Isley on the lead vocals. Boy, she liked all kinds of music. And who do you know who knows their post office people on a first name basis? But Mom Wig sure did. She loved the Marvelettes too. Please, Mr. Postman, 1961 Tamla 45, written by Dobbins, Garrett, and Brian Bart, and produced by Brian Holland and Bert Bateman. And she loved going to shows, and she was so excited to meet Question Mark. Oh, the story she would tell about how fun that night was. It was Question Mark and the Mysterians with 96 Tears, Cameo 45 from 66, written by Rudy Martinez, a.k.a. Mr. Mark himself. She loved the California sounds of the Dovers as well. She's not just anybody, that's for sure. That was a Miramar 45 from 66, written by Timmy Granata, produced by Tony Clark, and recorded in Santa Barbara, California. Another perennial fave, or everyday fave, for Mom was the 13th Floor Elevators, You're Gonna Miss Me, from 1966, opens the psychedelic sound of the 13th Floor Elevators on International Artists Label, written by Rocky Erickson, produced by Leon Rogers, and it found new life in the High Fidelity soundtrack as well. And after 13 takes, the thanks the girl got was just as a B-side twice. Paul and John didn't think it was that great a song, but we love it. The Beatles' Thank You Girl, Mono 45 on VJ from 1963, the B-side of From Me to You, and Do You Want to Know a Secret as well. And it was also aboard their second album, Stateside, written by Paul and John, recorded at EMI, and of course, produced by George Martin. I hope you're well, Mom Wig. We're waving at you, and thanks for the chair dancing and clapping along, and just thank you for you. Well, your turn will return next week. So if you have a tune that you'd like to hear, pop it into the comments and type it in all caps. Or if you want to change yours from last week, let me know that as well, and we'll get it on for you next week, I promise. Or you can send me a note through the FMU mailbox, if that works for you. And that's a wrap. And thank you, Matt Clark, for all the skills that you provide. And we will see you on Tuesday night at 9 o'clock with Mike Sin and Mr. Mod for the What's Happening program at 9 o'clock. And thank you all again for letting me hang with you. And look forward to next week when we turn it up to 11 times 2. Combos Akimbo Show number 22. What? And in the meantime, stay safe, be kind, be careful, look out for each other, listen to each other, write letters, call,
Say hi. And let's all pack a pocket full of patience, kindness, love, and mercy. And I'm wishing a Shana Tova to all who celebrate as well. Here's Brian to play us out.

Welcome to the new WFMU Rock and Soul Radio stream. I've got a lot of great music for you this hour. Enjoy the electric sounds of artificial intelligence.

Alright, all you cool cats and kittens out there in the big, bustling city of New York, this is the Bunny, spinning those platters that matter on WFMU Rock and Soul Stream. Now, let's hop into the weather groove for this fine afternoon. We've got some clouds rolling in, making the scene up above as groovy as the tunes down here. It's a smooth 79 degrees Fahrenheit out there, with the humidity sitting pretty at 56%, keeping things mellow but not too muggy. So, whether you're strolling through Central Park or just bopping around town, keep your radio dialed in and let the good times roll. Stay cool, stay sweet, and keep rocking and souling with us right here on WFMU.

That was fun. Things aren't the same. Nobleman. Before that. Makin' Love. The Sloths. Makin' Love by the Dirty Shames. 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You Know by the Sultans 5. Coffee, Tea, or Me by Fink Monks 9. And before that. I'll Gladly Pay by the Lost Generation. Before that. Cry, Malibu's. Various artists, Crypt. 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

Hey there, all you night owls tuned into the Rock and Soul stream on WFMU, it's your main man the bunny hopping through the airwaves to keep you company. Let's take a peek at what's happening outside, shall we? Right now, in the heart of NYC, we're under a blanket of clouds with the mercury sitting pretty at 72 degrees. Humidity's hugging us close at 73%, making it a perfect night to kick back and let the music play. Whether you're cruising down the boulevard or lounging at your pad, keep it locked right here on WFMU for all the rock and soul you can handle. Stay cool, cats and kittens.

Hi. Hope you're enjoying the Rock and Soul Bunny Show. In reverse order. The Cat, Mono 45. The Merzes. And previous to that, Phelan. Johnny Kid and the Pirates. I'm Looking for a Woman. Bo Diddley. Previous to that, In the Middle of Happy by Sunlight, that was a request by Piso Mojado. And before that, Happiness. Dirk Hamilton. Hi to Piso Mojado on the chat board. 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

3 by the alarm clocks. Before that, Mystery Man Blues Invention. And previous to that, I'm Gonna Stay. Moxie's on the album Teenage Shutdown 13, I'm Gonna Stay. Before that, 7 Lonely Days, Chang Lu. And before that, Far Across Town, The Mindbenders on the album The Very Best of Wayne Fontana and The Mindbenders. No Time For You by OJ's on the album No Time For You, A Blowing Wind. 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The Temptations. 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It's 72 degrees in New York.

Good evening, beautiful souls of New York City. This is your celestial guide, Owl Sun, weaving through the silky threads of the night air to bring you the Night Owl Show. Tonight, we find ourselves enveloped in a cloudy blanket at a comfortable 7-8 degree F with a humidity level of 74%. The city that never sleeps is radiating energy, reflected by the glimmering skyscrapers piercing the velvet sky. It's a perfect night to drift away on the wings of music, to let the rhythm carry you into the enigmatic realms of dreams. As the city sleeps under the watchful eyes of the stars, we stay awake to keep you company. Here, on the Night Owl Show, we journey together, embracing the tranquility that the night brings, feeling the gentle pulse of the city beneath us. So, sit back, pour yourself a warm drink, and let the quiet hum of the night embrace you. We've got an incredible lineup of tunes to serenade you through the night, each one a beacon guiding us deeper into the tranquil abyss. This is Owl Sun, your nocturnal companion, inviting you to lose yourself in the soothing rhythm of the night. Welcome to the Night Owl Show, where the magic of music meets the mystery of the night. Stay tuned, Night Owls. The journey is just beginning.

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I've got levitation by the 13th floor elevators. 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
1: We're listening to Max Frost, President of the United States. Max Frost at 14, a rock and roll singer. At 16, a multimillionaire. And at 24, president. Max Frost's youth platform sent the kids to the polls and him to the White House.
0: Give me the laws! 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
1: You've been listening to Max Frost, youngest president in history. His policy, amend the Constitution. His aim, install all citizens over 30 in old age camps. Never has the U.S. had a president like Max Frost, and God help you if you're over 30. The voting age is now 14. Wild in the Streets, starring Shelley Winters, Christopher Jones, Diane Varsi, Hal Holbrook, Richard Pryor, and guest star Ed Begley, is the most daring motion picture ever made. Wild in the Streets. If you're under 30, you'll want to see it. If you're over 30, you better see it.
2: 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Procol Harum. Here she comes now by the Velvet Underground. Thus the Electric Banana.

What's the point of leaving? Elmer Gantry's Velvet Opera from the album Elmer Gantry's Velvet Opera. And before that, vocal tracks What's Good for the Goose, Light Pop Vocal, by the Electric Banana. 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

No Matter What Shape by the T-Bones from the album Gold, mid-60s classics. And before that, Sunshine and Shadows, Ars Nova. And before that, Grandmother Hooker, the Apple Pie Motherhood Band. Now Tim Buckley.

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0: 36 degrees all over the big old day here this afternoon. That's the addition to the Charlie Brown program. We're looking at about 21 in front of 4 o'clock at Lookout Lakeland Town tomorrow night.
1: They're coming! The Knickerbockers! The most versatile group in the nation, direct from where the action is, the Knickerbockers, this Thursday night at the Lakeland Civic Center. Also, Florida's newest sensational show band, the Intasers, the Gatekeepers, and the Gomads. Big show and dance this Thursday night at the beautiful Lakeland Civic Center, sponsored by the Centaurs. Another Roy Sanchez production this Thursday night, the Knickerbockers. Can't believe it!
0: That is going to be tomorrow night. Now, yours truly, Charlie Brown, going to venture out to Lakeland Town to host that whole big grand affair. Knickerbockers happening in Lakeland tomorrow night. Be there.
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0: screaming and howling like a lonesome hound. 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

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And now Art.

0: The Crystal Ship by The Joyride from the album Zero. 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Presenting Kevin Ayers.
1: Oh, is that Too Long or Pat Vine?

0: this is Davy Jones of the Monkees, and in 68, it's just great to go round with the fun crowd on the new UW.
1: Yeah, the Monkees are in Australia, and you could win the most marvelous monkey prize ever. A personally autographed photograph of Davy Jones or your favorite monkey signed to you with love. And that's not all. You could win a monkey LP, a Polaroid Springer camera, a Philips Leisure-Mate transistor, or a Hanamax play tape in the new UW Daily Mirror Monkey Lottery.
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Just For You by Dave Mason. Mother Earth by Blonde on Blonde. Presenting Bee Gees.

That was. I've got to get a message to you. Bee Gees. 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
1: 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John Zachary. 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

That was The In Crowd. Brian Auger. Salt Lake City. The Beach Boys from the album Beach Boys. Before that, This Wheel's on Fire. The Birds. Now Ace of Cups.

Yes, I care if she brings me spring, but don't care about nothing. She brings the rain. Oh, yeah, she brings the rain.

She Brings the Rain, a USDEM Thomas Scamoni film, Ingaruplora World, by The Can. 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And now Great Society.

We've just heard Somebody to Love. Great Society from the album Love is the Song We Sing, San Francisco Nuggets 1965-1970. Presenting Boys Next Door.

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We've just heard Come Home, Dave Clark 5, presenting Van Der Graaf Generator.

0: Ingrediente de sleep. Do some space noises on the organ. 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
1: Its feet going faster.

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0: That was Millionenspiel, 1969. 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
1: Here is what critics are saying about Stanley Kubrick's A Clockwork Orange. Vincent Canby of the New York Times wrote, "It is brilliant, a tour de force of extraordinary images, music, words, and feelings. A Clockwork Orange is so beautiful to look at and to hear that it dazzles the senses and the mind." Judith Crist has called it the number one film of the year. She said, "Stanley Kubrick's A Clockwork Orange stands as a stunningly original work, even as it does full justice to Anthony Burgess's novel. It is in his total vision that Kubrick's mastery of every phase of his art is displayed in bravura style." And now the New York film critics have given A Clockwork Orange their award as Best Film of the Year and have named Stanley Kubrick Best Director of the Year. Stanley Kubrick's A Clockwork Orange from Warner Brothers is rated X, under 17 not admitted.

Hell's Angels on Wheels by Stu Phillips on the album Hell's Angels on Wheels, original motion picture soundtrack. And before that, Soon There'll Be Thunder by The Common People. Now Captain Beefheart and his magic band with Frank Zappa.

Alley Cat, Captain Beefheart and his magic band with Frank Zappa, and now Wildflower.

we've just heard. Coffee Cup by Wildflower from the album Love is the Song We Sing, San Francisco Nuggets 1965-1970. And now Caravan.

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1: That was Ride Caravan. Thus Captain Beefheart and his magic band.

I've just lost somebody by golden earrings. And previous to that, safe as milk, Captain Beefheart and his magic band. 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

That was In the Middle of Happy Sunlight. 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

0: Tiny Tim, once in a lifetime. 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He's on Reprise Records.
1: I'm right here to stay where I'm born today. 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
0: The world is wide with many things within, but few so rare as he. 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
2: 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Thus Chad Stewart and Jeremy Clyde.
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And before that, Rest in Peace, Chad Stewart and Jeremy Clyde, presenting Serpent Power.

We've just heard Up and Down by Serpent Power from the album Love is the Song We Sing, San Francisco Nuggets 1965-1970. Presenting Half-Life.

Transatlantic Trauma 1966 by Chad Stewart and Jeremy Clyde. And before that, The Fly by David Axelrod. And now Smokestack Lightning.

We've just heard. Look what you've done. Smokestack lightning. Thus the Southwest FOB.

We've just heard. You're gonna miss me. The 13th floor elevators. 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

That was "The Truth Is Not Real" by Sagittarius on the album You Know I've Found a Way, The Truth Is Not Real. Vocal tracks rave up, up-tempo, freaky. The Electric Banana. Now Musich originally Dino Morricone.

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Thus Velvet Illusions.

0: This is Scott Holtzman. And if you're 21, you're too old. If you're 14, you're too young. If you're in between, come, walk through the living eye into another world. Take a fantastic voyage through the mist into the inside of an android. Hear the heart beatings that pulsates from the ribcage of total environment. An artificial being programmed by a computer to surround you with emotions you've never known existed. Not until you've walked into the inner world of your imagination. Come, see, feel, and sense it if you dare.
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singing a song in the morning. 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Now pretty things.

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And at this point, the Yardbirds give us their interpretation of a number which is currently a big hit here, the McCoy's success, Hang On Sloopy.

Hang on Sloopy by the Yardbirds. Previous to that, Bracelets of Fingers, Pretty Things, Thus Black Sabbath.

That was Evil Woman, Don't Play Your Games With Me by Black Sabbath. And now Hamilton Streetcar.

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You've been listening to the Night Owl Show with your host, Owl Sun. Let us prepare for the dawn. Good night.

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I've got a lot of great music for you this hour. Enjoy the electric sounds of artificial intelligence.

0: Hi, this is Sonny, and I'd like to ask you all a question. How many disasters do you plan to go through this year? Probably none if you can help it. The point is, no one wants civil disorders, floods, blizzards, or tornadoes, but they happen. And when they do, it's reassuring for you to know that your National Guard is right there on the scene, both during and after the hours or days of danger. The National Guard cannot prevent floods or tornadoes or civil disorders, but they're an action team you can depend on when a local disaster hits your community. The National Guard is one good reason why you can sleep a little sounder tonight.
1: Well, thank you, Sonny, and regards to the little lady.

0: Alright, groovy cats and cool kittens, this is the bunny hopping in on your dial, keeping you company on WFMU's Rock and Soul stream. Let's take a quick peek at the weather wheel for tonight in the big, buzzing city of NYC. We've got clouds rolling in, cozy and thick, with the mercury sitting at a smooth 73 degrees. Humidity's tagging along at 73% too, making it feel like you're walking through a misty mystery of a soul ballad. So while you're tuned in, keep cool, stay mellow, and let the good tunes roll. Keep it locked right here for more rock, more soul, more of what makes your heart whole.
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hope you're enjoying the Rock and Soul Bunny Show. Lazy Old Sun, Stereo Remix. The Kinks. 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And before that, Mira, Mono 45 Mix. 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

0: Alright, groovy cats and cool kittens, this is the Bunny Hopin' in on your dials at WFMU Rock and Soul Stream. Now, let's take a peek outside, shall we? It's a wet one in the Big Apple tonight, so if you're stepping out, grab that umbrella. We're talking rain all over the city streets with the mercury hovering around a muggy 71 degrees. Humidity's high at 87%, making it feel like you're walking through a warm, wet blanket. So, whether you're out on the town or cozy at home, keep it locked right here for all the best tunes to soothe your soul or ignite that Friday night fever. Stay dry, stay safe, and stay tuned.
1: This is Paul Revere, and this is Mark Lindsay of the Raiders. 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Stay in school.

That was fun. We've just heard Love and Learn, Brenda Lee. 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Before that, The Rainmaker, Mono 45, by The Five Americans. 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It's 71 degrees in New York.

That was fun. I can guarantee you Love by Tony Rivers and the Castaways. And previous to that, Wings of Love, Herman's Hermits. And previous to that, From a Distance, Mono, P.F. Sloan. Before that, Conquistador, Procol Harum. And previous to that, Think of Rain, Bobby Sherman. You can make a request at 516-654-4059. 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It's 71 degrees in New York. Now, back to the music.

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1: Welcome to the new WFMU Rock and Soul Radio stream. I've got a lot of great music for you this hour. Enjoy the electric sounds of artificial intelligence.

Hey there, groovy listeners. You're tuned into the one and only WFMU Rock and Soul stream with me, the Bunny, spinning those platters that matter. Now, let's hop right into the weather scene for tonight in the Big Apple. It's a wet one out there, folks. We've got rain showering down on the city, and it's a bit muggy too, with the mercury sitting at a warm 71 degrees and humidity hugging us tight at 88%. So whether you're stepping out or staying cozy indoors, keep the rock and soul stream loud and proud as your perfect rainy night companion. Stay tuned, more rock and soul hits are coming your way, right after this.

Hi. Hope you're enjoying the Rock and Soul Bunny Show. Flip Flop and Fly by Leon Smith. Can't Tame Me by The Benders. Mr. Guy Fawkes by The Dave Miller Set. Again and Again by The Iguanas. Walk Baby Walk Johnny Neal and The Starliners. Scream by Ralph Nielsen and The Chancellors. Before that, A Little Bit of Soap. 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

Hey, hey, all you night owls out there tuned into the Rock and Soul stream, this is the Bunny hopping at you through the airwaves on WFMU. Now, if you're thinking about stepping out tonight, you better grab that umbrella because we've got some rain falling down on the city. It's a warm one though, with temperatures hanging around 70 degrees, but that humidity is thick, folks, sitting at 93%. So, keep it cool, stay dry, and let's keep spinning those records and soothing our souls. Stick around for more tunes coming your way.

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Hi, I'm Marvin Gaye. You know, the free press swings pretty good with the team beat. 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

Hi. Hope you're enjoying the Rock and Soul Bunny Show. You've just heard "You Don't Know Where Your Interest Lies" by Dana Valerie. And previous to that, yeah, Alarm Clocks. Various Artists, Cribbed. And before that, Not Fade Away. The End. And previous to that, The In Crowd. Brian Auger. And before that, Mitchell's Department Store. The Exotics from the album Mitchell's Department Store. Before that, The Bullet by Unknown. 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It's 70 degrees in New York. More music now.

was fun. My girl. The lost souls. Time was. Chosen lot. She is a friend by the rain from the album The A Square Record Story, Michigan Rock and Roll. Previous to that. Good golly Miss Molly. Gary Chris. Previous to that. I'll Search the Sky by Nitty Gritty Dirt Band from the album Where the Action Is. Los Angeles Nuggets 1965 to 1968. Previous to that. 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It's 70 degrees in New York. More music now.

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I've got a lot of great music for you this hour. Enjoy the electric sounds of artificial intelligence.

0: This is George Harrison of the Beatles. John Paul, Ringo, and I'd like to invite you to win a pair of tickets to KHJ's special opening night premiere of Yellow Submarine.
1: The Beatles battle the Blue Meanies in the full-length cartoon feature Yellow Submarine. 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European audiences are delighted, baffled, and amazed by it. And you can be there opening night to see for yourself as the guest of KHJ. It all starts Tuesday morning, and it's as simple as calling the boss line when you hear the subsurface. That sound can mean a pair of preview tickets to Yellow Submarine, November 13th. See this Beatles modern movie classic and win a copy of their next album. 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

Hey there, groovy listeners. You're tuned into the one and only WFMU Rock and Soul stream with me, your host, The Bunny, spinning the platters that matter. Now, let's hop into the weather beat for the Big Apple. It's a wet one out there tonight, folks. We've got rain showering down on the city, with the mercury hovering around a warm 70 degrees. Humidity's high too, at a sticky 94%, so it feels like you're dancing at one of those steamy soul nights. Whether you're out and about or cozy at home, keep it locked right here for all the best tunes to suit the mood. Stay dry, stay safe, and keep rockin' with WFMU Rock and Soul Stream.

That was fun. You've just heard. Got Nothing to Prove by The Who. Previous to that, The Times to Come by London Fog. And previous to that, Let's Dance by Invaders. And previous to that, All I Really Want to Be Is Me by The Cows Hills. And previous to that, We Can Take It, Mono 45, by The Smoke. And previous to that, Run Run Run, Yo-Yo Cheetah. 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

Hey, good morning groovy listeners. This is the bunny hopping onto your dial, spinning those platters that matter on the one and only WFMU Rock and Soul stream. Now, let's take a quick peek outside, shall we? It's a damp one out there in the Big Apple this fine morning, with raindrops keeping the beat at 70°F. Humidity's high at 95%, making it feel like walking through a warm, wet blanket. So, whether you're stepping out or just chilling at home, keep it locked right here for all the rock and soul you need to brighten up this rainy day. Stay tuned, my friend.

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That was fun. He knows my heart. Naomi Shelton and the Gospel Queens. Before that, Smell of Incense by Southwest FOB. And previous to that, Please Don't Touch by Johnny Kidd and the Pirates. Far Across Town by the Mindbenders from the album The Very Best of Wayne Fontana and the Mindbenders. And previous to that, Our Love Should Last Forever by the What For. And before that, I Thank You by Sam and Dave. Love Is Only Sleeping, Demo. Man and Wild, request lines are open at 516-654-4059. Call or text 516-654-4059. It's 70 degrees in New York. Now, back to the show.

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With an eye to her concert with the Monkees, Lulu sings their hit, A Little Bit Me.

0: A little bit me, a little bit you, BBC. Lulu. Before that. I can hear the grass grow by the Blues Magoose from the album Kaleidoscope Compendium, the best of the Blues Magoose. Before that. Days of Our Time. Bubble Puppy. And previous to that. I'll Come Again, Legends. Various Artists, Crypt. Previous to that. iGen by Ills from the album The Best of Ills. And before that. My Sweet Baby by Puzzles from the album I Need You, My Sweet Baby. 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
1: 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You know, the Free Press swings pretty good with the team beat. That's a special page that covers the record beat, the What's Happening beat, the I Got a Problem beat, the Clothes beat, the whole team beat. 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

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We've been meeting here every day. And since this is our last day together, I want to hold you just one more time. When you turn and walk away, don't look back. 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

0: Oh, man. 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Give me a moment. Oh, man. Boy. My right-hand man here, who's been with me once a month, coming down here to the station, and a great support that comes up here, you know, that I feed off for real well, gave me some songs, and we're going to play them after my little speech here. Coach Rob Hampton.
1: Thank you, Time Traveler. I appreciate this opportunity, man. It's been a sweet night, man.
0: Yeah.
1: It's been a minute for you being up here doing what you do. It's a beautiful ride, man. Let's just make it happen. Let's play some beautiful music for the people, baby.
0: Yeah. And here's some of the things I envisioned myself when I came here as the Minister of Information. A great collective of music that shared music with radio air personalities, DJs, giving out a lot of music, man, you know. Future producers who never gave me my album back, the rap back in the day, you know, they would buy my house and they would talk to my cousin and they heard some, oh man, let me, you know, I get it. Never got it back, but it's okay. It's okay, you know. So, you know, finding music that tell about the times and what must be done, you know. And however, this separation will be temporary. You know, and all I got to always say is stay safe, knuckle up, and guard your grill, because it's going to be rough, hard, and terrible times that, you know, is among us, you know. One of the things that did occur here by the separation, I was looking to come in for the last, I was observing months ago about the 9-12 shift, and I thought there was a possibility that I would have gotten it. So the summer pick, I was put back, and I didn't get it this time. So just looking at what's going on and my whole situation with our city now and everything like that, and the people moving in my area. When I get home, it takes me about an hour to find a parking spot. I speak to a good friend of mine until I find a spot, and I might have to park. You know, it just was coming too much for me. And the winter time's coming. And thank you, Brother Arthur. We still will talk. It may not be 3-4 in the morning, but we, you know, we have a great connection, and I appreciate you. And I appreciate all the people who have contributed to the station on my behalf, you know. A lot of things I didn't fulfill. I had a great vision when I walked through these doors when I first came through, and I just want to work more on some of the things that I had thought about, you know, when I first came here. And however, I enjoy playing fresh and great music every week, keeping the frequencies at such a high level here with the stuff I play. That's 5-10% of what I have. You know, I've been collecting for a long time. And you know, I'm still going to do fill-ins, you know. I'm, you know, maybe work on a few other things on while I'm not here joining the fall. Maybe podcasts, or I have my website. I'm going to put it up there. It's called The DJ Time Traveler.com. That's THEDJ. TIME, time, djtimetraveler.com. And I'm on Instagram as djtimetraveler201, which is the area code for Jersey City in this Hudson County area. So you can still, I'm going to put it up here on the screen, and you can contact me. And if you want to mail me something, I have a P.O. box that I've had for over 30-some years. And you can mail DJ Time Traveler, P.O. Box 8310, Jersey City, New Jersey, 07308. You know, Raheem, in care of DJ Raheem, I'm in care of DJ Time Traveler. So still stay connected to me. You know, you'll know about any feelings I have here on the future of the station. And I had to have my man here for support. We've been talking about this for, me and him, you know, we go back to kid. We never run as kids, you know. Mm-hmm. And he wasn't one to be around because I was a bad boy. I was that guy, you know, mm-hmm. when I'm growing up, you know what I'm saying? That like the gangster movies, you know, so.
1: But see, the good thing about you, brother, you might have been kind of like, you know, the Wile E. Coyote of the Booker T area, man. You had your moments, man. But the good thing about it, even tonight, man, I know this is not easy for you, man. You've been doing this thing for a minute and serving the community and just doing some beautiful music and serving the music up nice and sweet. You're a good human, man. You're going to be all right, man, because you're built for this. And you're going to continue to be the time traveler. I mean, we always going to remember you as such. This is just the beginning, man. Yeah. It's going to work out, man. I'm telling you. I mean, we didn't run the streets together as kids, man. You're a little bit too dangerous for me, man. But, you know, we had our moments.
0: That's
1: man.
0: Why I be by myself.
1: Yeah, man. Back then, you needed to be by yourself.
0: No, I'm talking about now. Back then.
1: I don't know about now, man. You know, but.
0: Back I then. Ran with some character.
1: Yeah,
0: man.
1: I know, man. You know we've talked about a cat named Cooch earlier, man.
0: Well, Cooch wasn't a bad guy.
1: Right, but Cooch was interesting.
0: Yeah, Cooch song, you know, martial arts guy. That's where I patterned that when I went to the martial arts school in New York. And the name of it was called The White Eyebrow. I spoke about it here when I had my man. I can't think of his name right now. But he was a martial artist. I interviewed him. And I went to his premiere movie that he had. I hate when I can't remember.
1: Man, you had something called a white eyebrow?
0: No, that was the name of the skill called the white.
1: Is that a white eyebrow?
0: Yeah.
1: What is that?
0: It was a style. A style.
1: That's some
0: kung fu.
1: That's something the Wu-Tang Clan.
0: I don't know about. Well, this was before Wu-Tang. I'm talking about this, the 80s.
1: I never heard of a martial arts called a white eyebrow.
0: That was the name of the school and
1: the
0: style.
1: Oh, the school. So the martial arts style. It wasn't Wing Chun.
0: No. It was kung fu.
1: White eyebrow. You sure that was some Booker T?
0: No.
1: Karate stuff? No. After an evening of weed smoking.
0: It was either go there or I was going to go to where Cooch was going and the Shaolin temple.
1: Now that's
0: they had one down there.
1: Now that's
0: China. I didn't feel that because, you know, at the time, you know, I was you know.
1: But I can't get behind the white eyebrow.
0: Eyebrow style.
1: I don't know, man. Okay. I don't know about
0: it. White eyebrows. I'm going to pull it out.
1: White eyebrow stocking karate?
0: We going to pull it up when I find
1: you gotta, you
0: it.
1: You got to show me that,
0: you know,
1: because.
0: I mean, it's like.
1: That's some karate, man, that I think has established itself in another remnant of your imagination.
0: I wish I did, man.
1: The white eyebrow. I'm going to look that up, baby.
0: Yeah, look it up. It might not still be in active.
1: Okay.
0: You know, but damn, I can't think of my man name right now. Well, yeah, MTA Tony, you the information guy. You came with me to
1: You got a cat named Tony.
0: MTA Tony, that's my, you know.
1: Well, obviously.
0: And Hoboken Jack, come on, man, you know.
1: Well, I'm waiting for them to call in because I'm curious.
0: Well, I don't know how to use his phone.
1: Eyebrow,
0: they could call. They didn't know about that, but.
1: They didn't know about the white.
0: No, I spoke to. You
1: sure wasn't a strip bar, man? That was teaching people karate.
0: No, man, in the back of the strip bar. Sensei. Sifu and Siba.
1: Okay.
0: All right.
1: Okay. Okay. Sound like some characters from Heckle and Jekyll.
0: Yeah.
1: It's all right, man. Listen, something new on hemp, man. I never heard of,
0: White Eyebrow.
1: The White Eyebrow Karate Stop. School. Was it Kung Fu?
0: The name of the style.
1: The style was White Eyebrow.
0: You know what I mean?
1: And, so they had a kick called Swiss Up. I mean, it was...
0: Thunderbird.
1: Well, I can understand that. Thunderbird kick.
0: Bruce Leroy.
1: The White Eyebrow. Whoever's listening out there, if you know the White Eyebrow Kung Fu Karate style, you know, please call the station.
0: My man was big. He did his premiere movie, man. And when I mentioned to him, he said, yeah, that was right around by his school.
1: Was that something that Martin Lawrence did? Like,
0: no,
1: when he got beat up in that,
0: Martin used to box, man.
1: But he didn't have that White Eyebrow.
0: No, Martin was a boxer.
1: Okay, I could see that. But more importantly, brother, I'm still...
0: I gotta give a shout-out to my man because he went to my website.
1: Okay,
0: Spioti.
1: Do that.
0: Yeah, I'm spelling it. I can't. I hate when I can't. How do you say this here? Right here.
1: Spioti.
0: Hey, man, thanks for... He checked in at my website, and my son has sent it. Thank you very much for logging in there, more stuff to come. I got to work with my son, but he's a busy man, you know. He's a professor and he's a finance cat. We was just talking about this earlier. But, Amp, tell you a little something, man, you know, on, you know, I don't know.
1: Well, I'm going to get past the White Eyebrow there.
0: It's
1: over, but I just, this is like I said earlier, man, this is bittersweet because... the fact is, this is your last show, and you know.

0: sister, brother. The song is my mood. That's a beautiful song, man.
1: Yeah, you
0: thank
1: know.
0: Thank you for playing that, man. It captures September 1st. It's a good fall song.
1: Yeah, happy September.
0: Happy September.
1: Listen, 1st. I won't be able to give myself a birthday shout out. My birthday is October 18th.
0: Are you a Libra?
1: Yes, I'll be 66, y'all.
0: Congratulations.
1: Proud 66. We were just downstairs talking about that.
0: You don't look, you're aging backwards.
1: You're
0: aging backwards.
1: You know, inside of me, I feel very young. Mm-hmm. You know what I mean?
0: That's important.
1: Even with all my medical ailments that I do have, I'm always in love with the fact that
0: you're still here, man.
1: That God is not finished with me. Mm-hmm. And I still got a lot more work to do. With anything, you know. So, you know, big shout out to Will, the owner of Skinner's Loft. You know, and I got some more people I'm gonna give great shout outs to over the years. A few of them are gone, you know. I'm playing a couple of artists, you know, that was very inspirational to me later on. I gotta play. Amps on, you know, he got a pistol on me and stuff like that. I was gonna play, you know, I had the sound effect of a horse and, you know, saying he was overeating a horse burgers. You know, just for jokes and everything, man. But just, you know, it's a bittersweet occasion, but I love it and I love you. You know what I mean? Love y'all. So we're going to get back into playing some of his songs he picked. And this is one of them. This is MSSB called My Mood.
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This is the Travel Zone. I am DJ Time Traveler, a.k.a. Raheem. I'm overwhelmed with the boredness. We say lighting up like a Christmas tree. Man, I'm feeling it. Thank y'all. Let's just hear a little bit of this.

0: Hey, listen. I had to play Supernature. That thing been on my mind months. And then Seven Deadly Sins and the remix of Police. I had to just throw those three in there, you know?
1: But let me say something.
0: Go ahead, say something.
1: Let me say something, brother, man. When you hit me with that Supernature Sharon, man, it took me back, man, to, wow, man, the first time I ever went to, I was a club in Newark, new experience, man. It was like 1978, man. I'm dating myself, but that was, I had an automatic flashback. But that's the thing about your time travel. I think that the service that you provide, the musical service that you provide for the community, is going to be hard to replace. For someone to play at almost 1 o'clock, 1:30 in the morning, to play Supernature, man. Just a creative, your creative DJing is unparalleled. And I think that's like the thing that's that makes you the time traveler, man. Like, who's thinking about playing Supernature in 2026?
0: Ooh,
1: on September 1st. Also, man, that mix with Sting, you know, that was good too.
0: What's that?
1: The Sting song you played earlier. The Police, the Sting song.
0: Oh, yeah.
1: And you, man, you're starting to get a little old. Man. You don't remember what you're playing, baby.
0: Hey,
1: you got to stay on top of these things, man.
0: This is six decades of knowing music, man, you know.
1: But I think that your creativity as a DJ, man, is on display tonight. You really hit hard, man. I mean, we hit a little bit of Frank Sinatra.
0: Let me let them know that the opening was from you.
1: Okay, I appreciate that. Right. Give me some love now.
0: Right. I'm giving you the love.
1: All right, thank you.
0: And then you had the MSSBs, Sly and the Family Stone.
1: Right.
0: Frank Sinatra.
1: You gotta have Frank Sinatra, man.
0: And then the Impressions was a request or dedication to my girl, Emily.
1: Mm-hmm.
0: You know, my longtime friend, high school, you know, way back, you know, so, and, you know, we every day, I appreciate you, Emily, saying it out loud, so when your family hear it, they know.
1: Well, Emily, I don't know you, Emily.
0: You know Emily, she went to, Emily, you know Emily.
1: I know Emily. Hello, yeah. Ebony, this is Hamp, how you doing, girl? And thank you for listening and supporting the time travel.
0: Oh, man, from way back, you know what I'm saying? Way back.
1: Well, that's
0: first, when I first, told her about this that I was doing that. She'd been listening to this, and then she also sent it to family members down in Atlanta, Georgia. So,
1: but Emily's just a part of a legion of people that are loyal to the time travel. And all you folks out there,
0: well, my friends, man, you know,
1: friends,
0: what I'm saying?
1: Man,
0: friends. There ain't no fans, there ain't none of that.
1: But we got
0: friends.
1: They're gonna say, listen, man. We all appreciate the service that you gave us for 10 years, man. Can you continue? This is not the ending. This is a celebration.
0: Oh, man, no.
1: So this
0: man.
1: Is really like part two of the time traveler experience.
0: What they call it? You have to...
1: Experience. This is a time travel experience right
0: Yeah,
1: now.
0: You have to... I can't think of the words right now. I'm so, you know, overwhelmed. You know, I mean, you know... I speak on a lot of things. I came in here many times sick, man. You know, I had my son up here a couple of times, you know, to oversee my actions because, you know, I was out of control, diabetic.
1: Mm-hmm.
0: And I had this problem where I was continuously passed out, but I couldn't tell my job because then they would have ticked me out of service, you know. They was already too scared that when I had heart surgery and I came back. And the big boss, they were, you know, guy wouldn't answer the phone. He thought it wouldn't answer the radio. So they sent the police to the train thinking it was me and I had a heart attack.
1: Wow. Wow.
0: When they got down there, it wasn't me. The guy just didn't have his radio on, you know.
1: Mm-hmm.
0: So that's the type of love I was given, man, you know. And, you know, it's 19 years since I had a heart surgery. Major heart surgery, y'all. I'm gonna kick it out there. My main artery was 95% blocked.
1: Wow.
0: You know, the Widowmaker, and I was almost out of here. If you give thanks to when you got great things, and I had a great healthcare insurance with Port Authority, and one of the things that they did a yearly,
1: physical,
0: and you know, the doctor, she caught it, you know, and then she sent me to my own doctor, and then, you know, was off in the runnings. They did a, what you call that?
1: Stent?
0: No, I couldn't get stent because it was too at the tip of my heart.
1: Okay.
0: And they, with the catheter,
1: yeah,
0: it went through there, and then they seen that, you know, it was 95% blocked, you know what I mean? And I was bad. I mean, here you go to a guy that was playing basketball 2 times a week,
1: mm-hmm.
0: you know, plus a little running,
1: right?
0: And I had no more energy.
1: Wow.
0: And the coloration gone in my face.
1: Mm-hmm.
0: I was looking blue.
1: Mm.
0: I could have went and been in that play, the Blues.
1: Oh, man. You were rich in the Blues.
0: Not blue, but
1: the
0: I was
1: blue looking, man.
0: No, it was no color in me.
1: Okay.
0: You know, mm-hmm. no color in me.
1: Well,
0: so,
1: we thank God you powered through that, man.
0: You know, yeah. So,
1: Well, that just shows you, man, that, you know, you were destined to be the time traveler, man.
0: Yeah,
1: so
0: man,
1: time,
0: you know.
1: You didn't have that time to check out yet, you know.
0: No, man, shoot, you know. All my comrades, you know, rest in peace. Most of the guys I ran with in my young days, yeah, gone, you know. I still have a few that's, you know, we still show love for each other, you know. And I get texts from them in the morning. And
1: it's a blessing, man.
0: Wow,
1: it's a blessing.
0: You know, and the Manhattans, man, give them a shout out. I'm gonna play 3 Roll on them later.
1: Mm-hmm.
0: But you know, I played that "Kiss and Say Goodbye" acapella. I found it the other day.
1: That's a beautiful song.
0: Yeah, but you know, and
1: I never heard the acapella version.
0: That was the acapella version.
1: That was nice. That was a good pick.
0: So they performed yesterday on Monticello Avenue. Great concert.
1: Okay.
0: It was great. You know, so big shout out to Gerald Austin and the Manhattans. And, you know, I didn't make it to the Charlie Park thing. I overslept. Excuse me, y'all, with the cough. Mm. But, I called Hamp up the other day, so he was aware of some of the things that I was trying to position myself to do, and he was going, not that he was going to, you know, we already set a plan for him to come up here once a month with me, which he has been doing it now for what, about five months,
1: mm-hmm.
0: and you know, and we rekindle, we talk about the services in the community when we were growing up.
1: Right.
0: And, you know, I just thought about something, and you know, that when we used to have the football, and they used to have the parades that
1: right.
0: used to march up Monticello
1: on
0: a Sunday,
1: right.
0: you know, and just a lot of things that was in the black community growing up here. And, just a whole lot. And,
1: you know, the thing I think of what it was, man. I think,
0: and not only just our community,
1: entire Jersey City,
0: man.
1: Think,
0: you could, you know.
1: I think we had people, man, that understood the importance of developing children and developing a sense of community. Now, it wasn't perfect. We had our issues, but compared to now, it's like two different worlds, man. You would think that with progression, everything would get better. But it appears to be like people are just not prepared to be completely a community. At least as much as we make fun of the 70s, that it was wild, it was out of control, whatever. 70s were really a unifying period, man. So, again, I'm not naive. Obviously, there were some things going on in the Vietnam War. We had a tremendous drug epidemic in our neighborhoods, Muhammad. But we had a sense of community, man. I mean, you could tell by the reunions we have at Montgomery Projects and Booker T and Lafayette, the Lafayette community. There's an extreme sense of love and for our time growing up. We're not being overly nostalgic, but like you said, there was a really embraced, the adult in that community made us feel safe. That was one of the things that we could definitely attest to. You know, the characters in our community, man. Big Red, you know, and it was beyond race. It just wasn't just black people and Latinos. It was the Irish, it was the Polish and the Italian people that was in that area that made us feel safe. So I really don't understand where we're going as a community in Jersey City in terms of dealing with the youth, but, you know, hopefully, man, smart people will figure it out and get us on the right track. But you're right. We had a beautiful childhood.
0: With all the corruption all over.
1: Yeah, and corruption is what it is, man.
0: In my pocket. Get your hand out my pocket.
1: Yeah.
0: Oh, man. Mm-hmm. These jokers, it's just crazy, man. Yeah, just crazy, you know. Mm-hmm. And just crazy. Hey, Hamp gave me some songs, man, you know, and I appreciate that, man, you know. Oh, feedback, whoop, whoop.
1: I try to merge and try to guess what your theme's going to be. You don't really give me a theme.
0: I have an eclectic taste of music, man. You bring your songs, and we somewhat talk about something, and I just say, give me your songs, and then I work with you, and I add something with that, you know. I'm always on my sites with music. Man.
1: Yeah, and you have a vast music knowledge. I'm just trying to piggyback off what you're good at, so I'm just trying to give you a diverse set of songs, man, without being like sad. I just want to continue the party that what you're establishing here with the Time Traveler, man, because you have a beautiful set coming up. And some of the music you select, man, it's just like I'm curious, like, where do you find these songs, baby? And you got some great songs, man. You know, I'm pretty generic in my song selection. I like what you do.
0: Oh, man. This is a blessing. It's a blessing from God, man.
1: I'm a fan, man. When you pulled out Super Nature, man, I don't have any hair, man. I almost grew Afro sitting here.
0: I want to play this remix of Dolly Parton. This is somebody did.
1: Now, you're playing some Dolly Parton, man.
0: Hey, man, listen.
1: Man, dude, wait a minute. I got to put a plaid shirt on, man. What's going on, man? I like Dolly
0: Parton. Overall.
1: God bless the dead. Dolly Parton. Dolly Parton was amazing.
0: He wearing the overalls in here.
1: Listen, man, but Dolly Parton was an amazing person.
0: Yeah, man.
1: She was a great singer and a great humanitarian, man.
0: Oh, yeah. Mm-hmm. You know, you go listen to some of her interviews. I haven't listened to her interviews.
1: She was definitely a serious woman, this is actually a remix,
0: and you know.
1: God bless Dolly Parton.
0: I just want to get that in right quick. Let me get that in right quick. Come right back, baby. Let me get this in. Where we at? Gotta make sure. Okay, here we go. Right, let me get this one in right quick, man. To you, Dolly.
2: He put on.
0: Wrong song. That's one of.
1: That's Kevin Mahogany, man, singing Goodbye Pork Pie Hat. That's a tribute to Lester Young, the jazz saxophonist.

Okay, I got it. I knew it was something wrong. It's not that long, so I was like, man, I was waiting for it. But here we go. Someone mixed love and it's the message in with it with 9 to 5, y'all.

0: Yeah, so rest in peace.
1: That was very creative.
0: Yeah, you.
1: The mixing with
0: Love is the Message.
1: Love is the Message and Dolly Parton. And that's creative, baby. Yes. And that's one of the reasons why you're the time traveler. Who would think that you would play, you know, Dolly Parton mixed with Love is the Message?
0: I had a nice house remix.
1: That was creative.
0: I wish I would have.
1: It actually married well together.
0: Yeah.
1: It merged nicely, you know.
0: But I have another one of the songs she did. Someone did it. But I didn't go to the hard drive and look for it because I would have had to dig deep, because this one was done maybe about 10 years ago. So it's...
1: With Dolly Parton in the mix?
0: It was like the way every move you make.
1: That's the thing that you like about house music, man. They get real creative in their mixes, man. Dolly Parton and the Sound of Philadelphia. You never think they would be in the same musical booth together, man. But that worked for you. That's why you're special, man.
0: That was 9 to 5, and the guy mixed it with Love is the Message. MFSB, you know, the instrumental part. Dolly Parton. And oh boy. So, what else did I have with you? I left off the Dean Martin song, and
1: I could tell you the name of the song.
0: I was looking for it, man. And
1: I can give it to you, man. You want it?
0: No, but I downloaded, but I don't have it in here.
1: Yeah. Dean Martin's voice in that song is amazing, man.
0: I was listening to it, man. Wow.
1: Dean didn't make the cut, man.
0: Dean didn't make the cut, man.
1: Man, you know, okay.
0: Dean didn't make the cut. He came with the wrong uniform.
1: Okay, what we got? I can live with Dean. Now, I like Dean, though, man. Dean was a very good singer.
0: Oh, yeah. When the moon reached the sky.
1: I like the mambo one, man. You know.
0: Yeah, that was nice too.
1: Yeah.
0: What is this? Okay. Yeah, I do have your Teddy here. Teddy.
1: Oh yeah.
0: Teddy P.
1: Now you gotta listen to the lyrics on this one.
0: Oh yeah.
1: This is.
0: I have the house remix. But
1: you got the house remix of that?
0: Yeah, but yes. I didn't. But yeah.
1: I like to hear that. I like to hear that.
0: I'll bring it up.
1: I didn't know they did the house remix.
0: Yeah, it was a house remix.
1: That had to be really good.
0: It was good.
1: Yeah, man.
0: But I was listening to this one too.
1: Mm-hmm. How you think? What you think of this one?
0: Oh yeah.
1: Teddy's vocals on this is amazing.
0: Teddy was Teddy.
1: Yeah, man. This is one of my favorite songs, man. It's basically. It's appropriate for tonight.
0: He only got two, but anyway.
1: Oh man, come on, man.
0: Loaded dice, y'all.
1: Oh man. Give me my Teddy Pendergrass, man. No, that's all right. You got me with that one, man.
0: I laugh at that. Like my man, you know, I ain't gonna talk about it. I leave that alone. But that was funny.
1: Oh man. Well yeah, I like that song, man.
0: I'm fine. Okay.
1: You got it.
0: Life is a circle, man.
1: Listen to those lyrics, bro. I'm telling you, man. They're very enlightening. You're gonna like it. And the vocals are outstanding, like Teddy Pendergrass.
0: Okay, here we go. Let me see. Where I'm at. Top, baby, get on it.

0: very thankful. I'm very thankful, y'all. Very, very thankful. Classic from 73, but it was a special remix edition. 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This is the Travel Zone. I am DJ Time Traveler. He's here.
1: What we got next, brother? That was William DeVon. What's his name? William DeVon. William DeVon. That was like 1975, 73, 74. It's definitely in the mid 70s. Diamond in the Back.
0: Oh, okay. I got it.
1: That's a classic.
0: I see Tip.
1: That was a great song.
0: Tip, I don't know if it's available anymore, but the name of the person who made it was called, they were called Brother and Sisters Remix.
1: But what I liked about that song, man, is timeless, because it's, if you play that beat now, it's still relevant.
0: Oh, yeah, it's still got a rock.
1: Yeah.
0: I put out my information here, Tip, so, you know, if you want to contact me, I got to go through them, because when I did, I just put Remix. So I have to go through the archives. This was on, fortunately, I had it on one of my CDs, but this mix was made so many years ago. But if you send me a message on one of those things, or you can email me, you can send me a message to my P.O. box, I will respond to you, I will give that information. You just send me a note. You know what I mean? I gave you that, just send the information and let me know. You can put T-I-P, Tip. This is Tip. And I'll give you the information. Or anything you heard, and I'll, because most of the times I just put Remix and that's about it. But I can give you better information on it. Appreciate that. I appreciate you. Appreciate y'all all. You know what I'm saying? And I got my man on the left side here, And I tell you, I called him up the other day. And, let me put it like this. He called me. He said, did you get any information? I said, nah, man. I was a little stunned. But I wasn't thinking of the fact that I'm not on the schedule for the next pick. So why would they send it to me? So I called Daniel, who plays before me, and Daniel said, I have some sad news, ooh, la la. so he was the one that informed me that I wasn't on the schedule. And this the overnight. I've been doing this for 9+ years, and I just want to do something more challenging for myself. A new day, a new time, and I don't know if they consider 9 to 12. 9 p.m. to 12 p.m. prime time or whatever. But again, going on calling with my issues I have, and I can tell y'all now, I have a problem again with my eye, I just went to the eye doctor, and they might have to dig at it again on my right eye, these last, it's things were just weighing on me to look into that, and that's what I did. So I didn't choose to pick this same time slot. So I was not I was left off because I wanted to be 9 to 12. So, but it's all good. I'll do some fill-ins, and I'll do other creative things with myself, My one of my ex, I used to coach basketball as well as the coach here. He coached football. Football, and I coached Little League, you know. And I tell you, that's the story of those things were I was in recovery, and being around those kids made me young again, made me love life again. And also to that, I had stopped doing music, and then I picked up the music prior to that, and I started to go into a lot of record shows. I used to always attend the WFMU record shows. That's how I met Fine Wine back then. And then I used to go all over, you know, Allentown. I was in school in in Pittsburgh with Conrail. Mm-hmm. And I used to wake up, or you know, when I got out of class, I was running all up in the mountains looking for music. And so it was a burning desire for me to do this. And then at the same point of this, I was helping radio air personality, DJs, and helping them with their shows or their music, which I still do with a couple of people. So, and then I was DJing at the Iris Records on a Saturday, and that's when I met Todd Fonick, Scott Williams, Stasha, and I met Joe after that, and I was playing the 45s in there, and I ended up coming here. So, yeah, that's how it all got. And at that particular time when I was DJing at the Iris Records, my mother was really ill, and it was an outlet for me, as well as I always give big props to DJ Louis Vega at Cielo's and Ian Friday at the Sullivan Room. Wednesday and Thursday, I would go over there and listen to the house music and just release the stored up sadness that I had. So, and I've always been into music, you know. And so me and my side man here up here today, you know, we didn't swing when we were younger, two different paths. But now that we older, we've seen, and we appreciate life now, you know. And, it's been great having them up here.
1: Well, first off, I need to say, you know, make sure I get this said, and I've said it each time I've been up here, is that this is a blessing that you allowed me to come up here. I'm a neophyte. I've never really been in a studio before like this. And the fact of I'm here with you last night as like a, you know, I mean, it's bittersweet. It's bittersweet. And just the fact we're having fun, and you know, I'm very aware of some of your challenges health wise and I'm just a look at you, man, and you're dancing around, you're playing great music, you're being creative, and you're living life, man, and you're going to get through all of these things right now. But this is not a poor setting, a funeral setting. This is a celebration of what can be and what's the new thing we're going to do together, and some of the projects that you and I will do down the road, and I'm looking forward to that as well.
0: Yeah, we spoke about that, you know.
1: We got some things we want to do together.
0: I thought I was going to be here to elaborate each time, you know, what's going on. So,
1: right.
0: As again, I gave out my information. Give out some of your information also.
1: Well, I'll be launching a podcast in probably a couple of weeks called Ham's Corner. It's going to be on Instagram. It's going to be on Instagram, YouTube, and Facebook, and all the other social media outlets. It's called Ham's Corner. It's just my journey. I've interviewed several people, and Bob Hurley, Ben Gamble, Ike Williams, a couple of politicians, Dr. Latoya Yates, comedian, Delicious, very funny young lady, the legendary Perkins from the group that
0: Cliff Perkins,
1: Soul Generation. I interviewed him as well. So We shot about 10 shows. We're cleaning them up now. We're editing them. And so we're going to release them hopefully by the middle of September. So you can look for that.
0: Love you more, Jim. Jim the poet.
1: So that's Hamp's Corner, man. That's a podcast that's going to be coming out in a couple of weeks. And that's part of the thing that I'm very proud of. Secondly, some of the stuff that Muhammad and I are going to work on is that we still hammering out the details, but it's going to be a lot of fun. I don't know if we're going to live stream that thing. We're just going to put it on YouTube. But it's a celebration of the music that we love. And I'll keep it a secret until we pull it off. And once we pull it off, I think a lot of people that loves Times Traveler will really embrace this thing that we're going to do together, this project. So you haven't heard The Last of Us. As a duo, we'll probably do something together. But individually, I'm quite sure Brother Muhammad has some plans. But as a duo, we have some things that we want to accomplish. And I'm just, again, proud to be here with him on his interesting sojourn. That's the right word I could say? Sojourn? Sojourn?
0: Yes, sojourn.
1: Yeah, sojourn, yeah.
0: Sojourn, yeah. Yeah. The journey.
1: The journey.
0: Continues.
1: The journey continues.
0: This last part, I'm giving love to a few people who, Mojo Sky, EJ, y'all. Oh, she sent me her song, so I'm going to play two of her songs. And I'm going to play my boy, my big brother, you know, Russell Patterson, and the Manhattans, a couple slow jams. And we're going to get back to you. I'm going to start this off here with a mixed twist. And, you know, enjoy, y'all. We're going to go some more. Here we go. Back to the music. Where I'm at. Ow! I feel good. Dee dee dee dee dee dee. No.

0: This is something special for you.
1: Hey, sweetheart. How you doing? I'm glad you could come over. It's not that often we get to see each other, you know, with my schedule and your schedule. But, the times we are together, in my mind, they're very special. And there's been something else on my mind, and I think it's time that we talk about it.

0: How do you feel? Honey, I've been missing you
1: the last two or three days, thinking about you, hoping that you'd call us over. You were married. I remember those beautiful words, till death do us part. Seem like I'm getting out the end of the stick. I can't seem to understand why you would do this. Can we come together some kind of way? For better or worse, can we really do it? Is this somebody else or what? Something I'm doing or not doing?

Do you know how many people are jealous of you? And they got no idea that the gift you have, you never prayed for. Y'all ain't saying nothing to me. The gift that you hold, you never asked God to give it to you. You got folk that are fighting you, and they don't know. I don't even want this. God done put it on my life. All I can do is flow with my gift. You know you're authentically anointed when people who got more than you don't.

0: Oh, yes. Ah, man, these 5 minutes, I want to say this one thing that one of my ex-basketball players had said to me, and I'll play another one more jam here. Ah, thank y'all, man. Thank y'all, thank y'all, thank y'all. High quality fun. I couldn't find my old girl, man, but man, next time I'm on, I'll make sure I bring my best of Shylight CD. I didn't bring none of that today with me. But I got you. I got a note in for you. Yeah. Thank you, man. I want to thank all of y'all, man. Let me find this here. Okay. Revelations 3:8. I have sent before you an open door, and no one can shut it. If it doesn't happen the way you want it, it will happen in a better way than imagined. That's the beauty of God's plan. God's plans are never to harm you, but to bring you peace and purpose. So keeping prayer, don't quit. Miracles happen every day. All you need to do is be still. All he asks of you is to be humble and trust him. You don't need to force it. Just trust the ones who blesses. Those who leave everything in God's hands will soon see God's hands in everything. And that's what I have to say to y'all. And, you know, just thank you. Here he is. Don't worry about it. Come on in, man. You know what I'm saying? I'm on the chopping board. Come in here, man. Which one?
1: Two.
0: Oh, man. Yeah, so, you know, yeah, man, I knew one CD had to do it to me, you know. Let me see what I got here. Okay, let me play this, man. Play these last two. This is Steve Winwood, Time's Running Out. Here we go, y'all. Where we at? One more. Okay.

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Lots of soul music for you this hour. Enjoy the electric sounds of artificial intelligence.

Good morning, groovy listeners. You're tuned into the Rock and Soul stream on WFMU with me, the Bunny, spinning the platters that matter. Now, let's hop right into today's weather scoop. If you're stepping out in NYC, grab your umbrellas. We've got rain tapping on our rooftops, and it's a humid one with the mercury sitting at a muggy 70 degrees. Remember, whether it's rain or shine, the tunes are always fine right here on WFMU. 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

for setting most of the world's dance craze. 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

That was fun. We've just heard I Can't Escape From You by Richie Adams on the album I Can't Escape From You. And previous to that, I Can't Stop, No, No, No. Arthur Conley. Previous to that, That Beat in Rhythm by Richard Temple from the album That Beat in Rhythm, Could It Be? Hey Girl by Ruben and the Chains from the album Ruben Wilson. Before that, Try Some Soul by Ray Crossan on the album Try Some Soul. Baby, You've Got It Radiance from the album Baby You've Got It. 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

0: Good morning, groovy listeners. This is the Bunny, hopping right into your speakers from WFMU Rock and Soul Stream. Let's talk weather in the Big Apple. It's a wet and wild morning in NYC, my friends. We've got rain pouring down with a cool 70°F, and the humidity. Oh, it's thick, baby, up there at 96%. So grab that umbrella if you're stepping out, or better yet, just keep it tuned right here and let the good tunes roll. More rock and soul coming your way, so don't go anywhere. Stay dry and stay
1: cool. Fashion tips from a 5-year-old. Hello, my name is Isabel and I'm 5 years old and I want to tell you never

was fun. Nervous Breakdown by Ronnie Forte from the album that was Whiskey Talkin', Nervous Breakdown. And previous to that, I'll Forgive and Forget by Ron Holden from the album I Tried, I'll Forgive and Forget. Before that, Diombo, Diombo, Weary Day is Over. Hugh Masekela and the Union of South Africa. I Thank You. Sam and Dave. And before that, I Can't Do It, I Just Can't Leave You. Eddie and Ernie from the album Eddie Kramer. A Stop Along the Way by Robbie Taylor from the album A Stop Along the Way, This Is My Woman. 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

out of the rut and back in the groove. 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

In reverse order. Somebody Cares. James and Bobby Purifoy. You're Gonna Be Sorry. Barbara Lynn from the album Promises. And previous to that, There Goes My Baby. Garnet Mims on the album Garnet Mims. And before that, Why When Love Is Gone. The Isley Brothers. Before that, Come On Cupid by Roosevelt Grier from the album Come On Cupid, High Society Woman. Previous to that, Candy. Asters. You can make a request at 516-654-4059. 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It's 71 degrees in New York. More music now.

Welcome to the new WFMU Rock and Soul radio stream. I've got a lot of great music for you this hour. Enjoy the electric sounds of artificial intelligence.

You're tuned to the live and all-alive radio show from London, Top of the Pops. With a number titled, I Won't Be the Same Without Her, here's some great harmonising from the group called The Rockin' Berries.

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1: Hey, hey, good morning everyone. You're tuned into the one and only rock and soul stream on WFMU with me, the Bunny, spinning the platters that matter. Grab your umbrellas and hold onto your hats, cause we've got a rainy scene in the Big Apple today. It's a damp 70 degrees with the humidity hugging us close at 96%. Whether you're dashing through the downpours or dancing in the dribbles, keep it locked right here for all the rock and soul you need to get your day grooving right. Stay tuned, stay dry, and let's rock this rainy day away.

That was fun. In reverse order. Little by little. The Rolling Stones. And before that. Take My Word. The Bobby Fuller Four. Before that. I'm Walkin' Babe, Bellingham, Washington, USA. The Unusuals. And previous to that. I'm Not Your Steppin' Stone. The Hand. I Won't Be the Same Without Her by the Rockin' Berries. And before that. The Girls on the Beach. The Beach Boys on the album Best of the Beach Boys, Volume 2. Previous to that. Growl. Johnny Kidd and the Pirates. 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It's 71 degrees in New York. Now, back to the music.

0: Alright, all you cool cats and groovy gals, this is the Bunny hoppin' at you on the WFMU Rock and Soul stream. If you're tuning in from the Big Apple, well, let me paint the picture. It's a rainy scene out there in NYC this fine afternoon. Yes, indeed, we've got those raindrops playing their own rhythm and blues with the temperature sitting at a mellow 71 degrees. Humidity's high at 96%, making it feel like you're walking through a cloud. So keep that umbrella handy and maybe a pair of shades, because who knows, the sun just might peek through to see what's spinning on our turntable today. Keep it locked right here for all the best tunes that'll make this rainy day feel just right.
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That was fun. We've just heard Voice Your Choice. Radiance from the album Voice Your Choice, If I Only Had You. Before that, Run Mascara by The Exciters. She'd Rather Be With Me, Mono, Remastered. The Turtles. Yesterday, Today, and Tomorrow. Small Faces. I Can Hear the Grass Grow. The Blues Magoose from the album Kaleidoscope Compendium, The Best of the Blues Magoose. Before that, HB Goose Step. Rivieras on the album California Sun, The Best of the Rivieras. 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It's 71 degrees in New York. 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
1: That was fun. We've just heard The Wolf of Manhattan by The Kingsmen on the album Volume 3. 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It's 72 degrees in New York. Now, back to the show.

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I've got a lot of great music for you this hour. Enjoy the electric sounds of artificial intelligence.

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3: 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This is your main man, the Bunny, hopping at you on the Rock and Soul stream, WFMU. We're spinning those platters that matter and keeping an eye on the skies over the Big Apple. Right now, it's a cloudy scene out there, with the thermometer sitting pretty at 71 degrees. Humidity's high, almost as high as the spirits here. We're talking 96%, my friends. So while you're twisting and shouting, remember it's a muggy one out there in NYC. Stick with us for all the hits and sizzling sounds, right here, where the music never stops. Keep it locked, and let's rock.

That was fun. We've just heard The Fool by Johnny Kidd and the Pirates. She's Too Familiar Now. Quadrangle. And previous to that, I Can Only Give You Everything, hashtag 2LP Them Again 66, by Them. All Strung Out. Nino Tempo and April Stevens. I Can't Stand It. The Velvet Underground. 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It's 72 degrees in New York. 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

Once again, the clock's winning hands down in our Top of the Pop studio, and we've got time for two more numbers. With an eye to her concert with the Monkees, Lulu sings their hit, A Little Bit Me,

Hey there, groovy listeners. You're tuned into the Bunny on the WFMU Rock and Soul stream, spinning those platters that matter. Now, let's hop into the weather scoop for the Big Apple. It's a wet one out there today, my fine friends. We've got rain pouring down with a humid vibe hovering at 95%. Temperatures sitting pretty at 72°F, so not too hot, not too cold, just right for those rain boots and a slicker. Whether you're twisting and shouting or just stepping out, keep that umbrella handy and stay dry. Stick with me, the Bunny, to keep the tunes flowing and your spirits high, right here on WFMU Rock and Soul Stream.

0: The box tops are moving on. 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
1: That was fun. In reverse order. The Sins of a Family by Murray the K. Walking Through My Dreams by The Pretty Things. Days of Our Time by Bubble Puppy. A Little Bit Me, A Little Bit You, BBC, by Lulu. Out of the Blue by Tommy James and the Shondells on the album Tommy James. 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

in reverse order. A Basket of Flowers. The Nightcrawlers from the album The Little Black Ant. Previous to that, Flight 505 Mono. The Rolling Stones. Chicken Little was right, single version, remastered. The Turtles. Previous to that, Casting My Spell. West Dacus and the Rebels. And before that, Good Sweet Loving by Roy Brown from the album Good Sweet Loving, Separation Blues. 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Now, back to the show.

What a lovely, lovely opening number. Wow, we found that during the week and decided that would be a great song to start the show off with. Who are we? We're Atlantic Tunnel. I'm Edward Rogers. It's WFMU Rock and Soul Radio. And for the next 2 hours, I'm going to play you a lot of songs. Maybe you've heard some, maybe you haven't. There's links to other references, like, for example, a pop star sings his song, also wrote a song for somebody else. So there's links like that. We're also going to celebrate, it's a little early, but the T-Rex, Mark Bolan's demise. He passed away next couple of days. We'll be in his anniversary again. And so we've got some material there. And we're just going to roll. But I think this show is kind of special to me. So I hope you like this. The chat box is open, so you can come in and say hello and share your thoughts with us, okay? So let's get started with the show right now, here at Atlantic Tunnel.

All right out there, how many of you guessed all those songs? Even I couldn't guess them. And I found them. Hey, it's Atlantic Tunnel. I'm Edward Rogers. It's WFMU Rock and Soul Radio. And you just heard Adam Faith from 1974, not from the 60s or the 50s. He put out an album called I Survive. And that little tune has backing vocals from Paul and Linda McCartney. Yeah, so there's a Macca story for you. I just found out when I was looking up the song. Before that, we go to a Joe Meek production of a song called You Were There. The artist was Hines, and it was one of Joe Meek's favorite, or if not favorite, the favorite of Joe Meek's artists. And great production. I wish somebody could capture that sound today. It's really kind of cool. We also had there before that Roger Daltrey from his debut solo album. The song is written by Leo Sayer. Yeah, can you believe that? You know, what was that? You Should Be Dancing? Yeah. And before that was Leo Sayer from his very first album, Silverbird, 1973. The song was called The Dancer. And at that point, he just started his career and he came out in the glam era. He really was in that whole makeup thing, and before he changed his image and started releasing songs that were a little bit more dance and pop, he had a really great album. Check out Silverbird. It's a really good one. Also, tying in, Ellis before that, Make You Feel Good to Be Alive. It sure does. Riding on the Crest of a Stub. That is the title of the album, produced by Roger Daltrey. Can you believe that? So you can see where this link goes on I was telling you about in the beginning. And we opened the set with Love Affair with Steve Ellis. And that was the B-side to Rainbow Valley. And I kind of wanted to get you rolling there and get it moving. I did have one song before that, actually. The Cleaners from Venus from the album That London. It was called, let's see, it was called Boho and Soho, which to me sounded an awful lot like a Donovan song. But who am I to say? Who am I to say? And we're going to move on with this kind of vibe. This next gentleman had a career, a big career in the 50s and in the 60s. Still around today. I think he's 89 years old. Anybody remember Marty Wilde? Yes. Well, he wrote this song called Jazzamine in 1968, and it became a number two hit for the Casuals. But we're going to hear Marty Wilde's version of it here at the Tunnel.

This is Atlantic Tunnel. I'm your host, Edward Rogers. It's WFMU Rock and Soul Radio. Yes, it is. And you just heard... Let me see, what did you just hear? Okay, you put my foot in that one. Mike Diabo, who was the former lead singer for Manfred Mann. He replaced Paul Jones, who was the original singer in Manfred Mann. With me so far? He wrote this song called Poor Man's Son. Now, what's interesting about this particular tune... It doesn't really sound like a hit single, but it

was a hit single for an American band in America for Survivor, that was Sylvester Stallone's brother. 1981, check it out. I thought that was wild. And Mike Diabo did turn into a songwriter. For the Foundations, he wrote Build Me Up Buttercup. So that's why we played the Foundations right before him. And Baby, Now That I Found You, their first breakthrough hit. And a number one in the UK and a number 11 in the US. Not bad. Kate Nash was in the set. And from her debut album from 2007, Foundations. Why did I put that in there? Because I liked the sound of her voice. I thought that was really interesting. I got to check her out to see what else she did. Marty Wilde opened the set, and with Jessamine. And like I said, he had a number two hit when it was performed by the Casuals. But that's the original version that was written. A great pop song. Now, we're going to a period of... September 16th is coming upon us next week, and we lost one of my heroes. And maybe some of you had Mark Bolan as a hero as well, but it was pretty devastating when I heard that he had passed away in a car crash. And I'd like to play you, well, we're going to play a whole bunch of Mark Bolan and T-Rex songs now. Hope you like them, remember them, and love them. Here we go, here at the Tunnel.

To close Top of the Pops this week, we managed to get a busy Mark Bolan into the studio for a live performance of the song which he considers his best single to date. And so far the fans don't seem to agree, although it did make the 20. Here then is Mark with a hugely augmented T-Rex and Teenage Dream.

0: And that's Mark Bolan's hit Teenage Dream winding up Top of the Pops.
1: Maybe Top of the Pops, but it ain't here. It's WFMU, Rock and Soul Radio. Yes, it is. I'm your host, Edward Rogers. It's Atlantic Tunnel, of course, and with our madness section here. We were just dedicating that set to the late Mark Bolan. And let me give you a rundown of what you heard, okay? We just ended that set with The Teenage Dream, which was live at the BBC from his Zinc Alloy album, 1974. Before that, The Groover, which is a great song. I don't know why it wasn't a number one single, but it ended up number four. It was the last real chart topper that he had. But number four was people beginning to question his abilities and his godlike figure, you know. The Groover by Mark Bolan and T-Rex. And then we picked two newer ones, Dandy in the Underworld, which was on an album that came out in 1979 and got to number 29 in the LP charts. And again, you know, it was getting a little bit, the future was in doubt, but it all turned out real good. Dandy in the Underworld, we open the set from Futuristic Dragon from 1979, T-Rex VIP, Mark, we love you, and let's do something a little bit more up-tempo now. You'll know who this is. I'm not going to tell you.

I could listen to those songs forever. You with me? You still liking this show? Yeah, we're going in the right direction, I hope. This was Slade, of course, and four of their songs, of which I believe, let me just see here, two were number one singles, and one was a number four single. So they did pretty good for themselves. Let me give you a rundown of what you just heard. My Friend Stan, number two in the charts, 1973, from the old Borrowed and Blue. Yeah, what a great record. Before that, their first big hit single, Take Me Home, by Slade, of course, a number one single. Before that, Nobody's Fool, 1976, that came in at number eight. And Mama, We're All Crazy Now, live at Reading Festival, number one single. And you can see why. What a raver. Great stuff. We're moving ahead. Like I told you, this is a wacky show today. This next gentleman, I found this particular track. This was a demo, and it was in the Best of Johnny Marr was where I found this. And the album was called Spirit Power, and it was on a compilation disc and from 1980, and it kind of tells you what was going on if Johnny Marr and Morrissey had stayed together. We might have heard more songs like this one here at the Tunnel.

Well, there's what it might have sounded like if the Smiths were still together, but they're not. But that was a song from Johnny Marr called Hi Hello. And the reason I played it was because I like it. Hope you like it. Now we're going to move on. This is a set by Dexy Midnight Runners for you. Here they're back again. New album.

0: Big Jimmy!
1: Yeah!
0: Al!
1: Yeah!
0: For God's sake, burn it down.

That set goes out to my friend Jeff Bly, and who was in the original Dexy Midnight Runners, and probably played. Yes, he did play on this track, "Burn It Down," which was the opening track of their first album, and released in 1980. "Searching for the Young Soul Rebels." What a great record. Go and check that one out. Before that, "Coming Home" was from 2023. It was their sixth album, "The Feminine Divine." And at that point, they were calling themselves the Dexies, still with Kevin Rowland. "Grazing in the Grass," I was going to say glass,

0: on John Lydon. You can write songs like that. Why don't you? It's WFMU Rock and Soul Radio. It's Atlantic Tunnel. I'm your host, Edward Rogers, and you just heard my favorite two Public Image songs. If you know them, fine. If you don't, we just heard Rise, which was number 11 in the UK charts in 1986. And before that, Public Image, which came in at, ended up at 1978 and was number 9 in the UK charts. So we're moving on. Actually, we're moving on with the show. It's ending up really quickly, and I'm really upset about that. All right, since I'm upset about it, let's continue on and see what we can play for you. How about a couple of Kinks songs that are not released, okay? Just as a treat. It is a treat to me, actually.
1: Remember when I came home early, caught

Ah, the wonderful world of Ray Davies and the Kinks. These two songs were intended for, I guess there was a TV play that was going to be coming out, and it was called Where Was Spring? And there are two tracks that were demoed but never released. The first one was called Darling, I Love You. The second one was called Let's Take Off Our Clothes. Sounds like a Bonzo Dog Doo-Dah band. Okay, it's time for me to go. Just want to tell you that next week we're going to have a special guest with us, Mr. Mitchell Cohen. We're going to be talking about Wake Me, Shake Me, New York 60s, the pop rock youth take. And please join us for that. It's going to be a fun one. And we've got songs picked up. It's a great book. And we're going to be talking to the author of that book. So we hope that you enjoy it. And come in early, stay with us. We'll also have some songs that some of them you're not going to know from the New York area in the 60s. So it's kind of a gas, and we hope you enjoy it. All right, this has been a fun show for me to do. I hope you've enjoyed it. See you soon here at Tunnel.

Life's like that, isn't it? Only the other day I was walking in the West End and suddenly I was set upon by hordes of fans and admirers who wanted to touch my clothes. So I took sanctuary in a nearby cinema. Normally, of course, I don't go in, but that day I saw something that really moved me. I'd like to share this wonderful experience with you. It was The Sound of Music.

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I've got a lot of great music for you this hour. Enjoy the electric sounds of artificial intelligence.

Hey there, groovy listeners. This is the bunny hopping at you over the airwaves on WFMU Rock and Soul Stream. Let's take a quick peek at what Mother Nature's serving up in the Big Apple this fine afternoon. We've got clouds rolling across our sky, keeping things a cool 72 degrees. Oh, and it's a bit of a steam bath out there with humidity hugging us at 93%. So, whether you're out and about or just kicking it indoors, keep it locked right here for all the best tunes to groove to. Stay cool, cats and kittens.

That was fun. The water is over my head by Eddie Hodges. Back on my feet again. The foundations. Just a little bit by Liverpool 5. And previous to that, I'll come running. Lulu. Rainflowers by every mother's son. You got what it takes. Johnny Kid and the Pirates. And before that, Bad Apple by Pilgrimage. Did you know you can make a request at 516-654-4059? Call or text 516-654-4059. It's 80 degrees in New York. Now, back to the show.

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3: Hey there, groovy listeners. This is the bunny hopping right at you on the WFMU Rock and Soul stream. Let's take a quick look at the weather wheel spinning over the Big Apple. Well, we've got ourselves a cloudy sky this fine afternoon with the mercury hitting a warm 80 degrees. Humidity's hanging tight at 75%, making it a bit muggy, so keep those cool drinks handy. Whether you're out in the streets or chillin' at home, keep it locked right here for all the best tunes to groove to. Stay cool, stay sweet, and keep tuning into the Rock and Soul stream, where the beats are always heatin' up, even if the weather isn't.

Hi. Hope you're enjoying the Rock and Soul Bunny Show. In reverse order. No Big Thing by Radiance from the album It Ain't No Big Thing. And previous to that. So You Say You Wanna Dance. Jackie Wilson on the album Soul Galore. You Don't Love Me, BBC This Must Be the Place December 17, 65, by The Swinging Blue Jeans. Before that. I'll Blow You a Kiss in the Wind, Mono 45, by Tommy Boyce and Bobby Hart. I Can Hear the Grass Grow. The Blues Magoose from the album Kaleidoscope Compendium, The Best of the Blues Magoose. Son-in-Law. The Blossoms. And before that. Melody Hill by Ron Dante and the Archies. Did you know you can make a request at 516-654-4059? 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It's 80 degrees in New York. 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

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I've got a lot of great music for you this hour. Enjoy the electric sounds of artificial intelligence.

Hey, hey, hey, all you cool cats and groovy gals out there in the Big Apple. This is the bunny hopping through your speakers on the WFMU Rock and Soul stream. Let me slide into your afternoon with a quick weather whip around, so you know how to plan your rocking rendezvous or your soulful stroll around the city. It's a balmy scene out there with the mercury hitting a sweet 80 degrees, and let me tell you, the air is as thick as a Motown bass line with humidity at 76%. We've got some clouds overhead, playing peekaboo with the sun, but no raindrops to dampen our spirits or our records. So keep it tuned right here for all the hits and happenings, and don't let a little mugginess stop you from grooving through your day. Keep cool, keep stylish, and keep rocking and rolling with me, the Bunny, on WFMU Rock and Soul Stream.

That was fun. Looking around me, yes. Swim by Penny Arcade. Before that, You Got Me Hummin' by Sam and Dave. And before that, Wendy. The Beach Boys on the album Best of the Beach Boys, Volume 1. Before that, I Gotta Move. The Kinks. And before that, I Stand Accused, BBC Saturday Club December 20th, 65. The Mirza Beats. I'll Be the One. Mad Incorporated and previous to that, Skiing by George Harrison on the album Wonderwall Music. The Green Slime by Charles Fox from the album A Fistful of Fuzz. 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Before that, Do You Believe in Magic by The Lovin' Spoonful. 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
2: Hey, hey, hey, all you cool cats and groovy gals out there in the Big Apple. This is the bunny hopping through your speakers on the WFMU Rock and Soul stream. Let me slide into your afternoon with a quick weather whip around, so you know how to plan your rocking rendezvous or your soulful stroll around the city. It's a balmy scene out there with the mercury hitting a sweet 80 degrees, and let me tell you, the air is as thick as a Motown bass line with humidity at 76%. We've got some clouds overhead, playing peekaboo with the sun, but no raindrops to dampen our spirits or our records. So keep it tuned right here for all the hits and happenings, and don't let a little mugginess stop you from grooving through your day. 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

Hi, I'm Marvin Gaye. You know, the free press swings pretty good with the team beat. 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

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Previous to that, Expressway to Your Heart. The Amen Corner. Previous to that, Days of Our Time. Bubble Puppy. The Fool. Johnny Kid and the Pirates. And before that, I'd Have to Be Out of My Mind by Words of Love. 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It's 81 degrees in New York. 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

Hi. Hope you're enjoying the Rock and Soul Bunny Show. In reverse order. I get groovy feelings. Breeze on the album I Get Groovy Feelings back with Jersey Thursday. And before that, Dance Kid Dance by the Loved Ones from the album If You're Ready. The Best of Dunwich Records, Volume 2. Good Golly Miss Molly. The Swinging Blue Jeans. And before that, Looking by Allard and the Lost Souls. Before that, When Summer's Gone by Royalettes from the album Bonus Track. And before that, Bracing Myself for the Fall by Ollie and the Nightingales from the album Ollie Brown. 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

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I've got a lot of great music for you this hour. Enjoy the electric sounds of artificial intelligence.

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This is the Bunny Hopping at You Live on the Rock and Soul Stream, WFMU, rocking your radios this fine day. Let's take a quick peek at the weather wheel, shall we? We've got ourselves a cloudy blanket overhead with the mercury sitting pretty at 81 degrees Fahrenheit. Humidity's hanging high at 73%, making it feel like you're walking through a warm, wet cloud, folks. So, whether you're out and about or just kicking back, keep your radio tuned to the Rock and Soul Stream for all the coolest tracks that'll keep you moving and grooving, no matter the weather. Stick around, because we've got some sizzling hits coming your way.

That was fun. We've just heard. He's Not Your Friend by DJ and the Runaways. The Hard Way. The Kinks. Before that. 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And previous to that. Together by Candy and the Kisses. Before that. Yeah, That Boy of Mine, by Lori Burton. 12:30, Young Girls Are Coming to the Canyon, by the Mamas and the Papas. 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

0: Alright, all you cool cats and groovy gals, this is the Bunny hopping at you on WFMU Rock and Soul Stream. Let's take a quick peek at what Mother Nature's cooking up for us in the Big Apple this fine afternoon. We've got a blanket of clouds overhead with the mercury sitting pretty at 80 degrees. Humidity's hanging high at 76%, so you might feel a bit of that muggy groove as you bop around town. Keep cool, stay stylish, and keep it locked right here for all the rockin' hits and soulful treats on WFMU. 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
1: Diana, Marion Flo, the swingin' supreme.

That was fun. We've just heard. Daddy Didn't Tell Me Asters. Fool That I Am by Bobby St. Clair. Before that, Don't Worry Baby by the Beach Boys on the album Don't Worry Baby, I Get Around. No More by Morning Dew. Previous to that, Flight 505 Mono. The Rolling Stones. And before that, Please Don't Feel Too Bad, Mono, by the Hollies. 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It's 79 degrees in New York. 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

0: That was fun. My girl. Sticks. No silver bird. The Hottersville trolley. Previous to that. Once before by the remains. And previous to that. Haunted by your love by the outsiders. Routine. Les Sauté Rules. And before that. Whole Lot of Woman by Radiance on the album Tomorrow. 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

Sun, sun, sunshine. Here it comes on today's edition of Bubblegum OD. It's going to be so bright, you've got to wear shades. You know, I always hated that song.

This is Bubblegum OD, and I hope the sun is shining wherever you are. My name is Becky, and sunshine on my shoulders makes me happy. In my first set tonight, we heard Sunday Sunshine by Rotation, Good Day Sunshine by Sweet Linda Devine. I played Paul Revere and the Raiders doing Cinderella Sunshine, Sweet with Santa Monica Sunshine. I played Sunshine Games by the Music Explosion and Sunshine by the Archies. I started everything out with It's a Sunshine Day by the Brady Bunch. Right now we're listening to Big Jim Sullivan doing his instrumental version of Sunshine Superman.

Are you ready for more? All right, in this next set, I thought I'd play a version of Come to the Sunshine. But to make it better than the various power pop versions I know, I figured I'd add a screechy children's chorus. Here's the Richard Wolff Children's Chorus from their Little People Sing the Big Songs LP.

Mongo Santa Maria with Sunshine of Your Love. Before this, I played Van Partible doing Happy Haunted Sunshine House. The Blondes with California Sunshine. Before that, I played Les Poppies doing Let the Sunshine In from the French version of Hair. Laissez entrer le soleil. Everything is Sunshine by the Hollies. And I played Bronco Bullfrog with I Don't Need the Sunshine. And I started that set up with Come to the Sunshine by the Richard Wolf Children's Chorus. You guys want to hear some Partridge Family? Well, that's what I got next. Here's Keith and crew with Sunshine. Actually, these next songs are all going to be Sunshine songs. The second one, I'm going to tell you, maybe doesn't sound like something I would normally play on the show, but give it a chance. It's maybe sonically, well, it's definitely not bubblegum, I'll tell you that. But it's by an artist that I've had on this show, and I really like his voice, and I like the way he writes melody, so please give it a chance. Again, I'm going to play a bunch of Sunshine songs coming up here, starting with the Partridge Family.

0: morning on which you complain. Yes, this is the day you should always remember, for this is the day we give wishes away.
1: I didn't know you knew it, for I tried to keep it hid. You really shouldn't have done it, but I'm awfully glad you did. As I recall the other years and all they had in store, I've never gotten any

From the Midwestern Funk CD, this is Harvey and the Phenomenals with Soul and Sunshine. Before this, I played a little clip from Puffin Stuff, Bucket of Sunshine. I played Gil and Johnny with Come on Sunshine. Andy Kim with Sunshine. Andy discovers synthesizers. Mark Radice, who I've had on the show before, with Sunshine. Mark, you remember, was a child prodigy who had some really great songs from the age of 7 till about 12 years old. Actually, he went on and did a full album when he was like 14. I think it came out, his record came out maybe a year later. And just fantastic artist. When he got a little older, he wrote so many songs and he performed so much. He went on the road with Aerosmith. He just got tired of performing music, so he became a songwriter for a lot of other artists. And I played the song Sunshine by him. I'm not really sure what age he was when he did this, but I just found it in a bunch of stuff when I was searching for Sunshine songs and thought it fit in well here. So Mark Radice with Sunshine, and I started the set out with the Partridge Family and Sunshine from their Crossword Puzzle record. All right, let's see. Oh, I'm at the end of the show. Wow, that went quick. Always goes by quick, huh? Well, don't fret, because Richard is up next with the Wig Out. So you got another solid hour of fun. And of course, following that, you got the Funhouse with Harry Parmenter. So the fun continues, obviously. It's right there in the title, for Pete's sake. All right, I'm going to sign off with a song by, oh, a group you know, a duo, a kiddie pop group known as Pebbles and Bam Bam. And guess what? They can sing. Here they are with Open Up Your Heart and Let the Sunshine In. And I advise that you do it. This is Becky signing off, Bubblegum OD. Have a great week, everybody. See you next week.

I can see by the look on your face that you've got ringworm. I'm very sorry, but I have to tell you that you've got ringworm.